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0: Yeah, Baby Blues was a really easy song to write. Somebody mentioned that title, and so we were like, oh, we should just write this song. 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
6: Showers and thunderstorms fizzling into the evening hours. Some clearing in skies and a low temperature of 75 degrees. We'll run that high to 94 after a partly sunny start to our Tuesday. Scattered showers and thunderstorms develop around midday, carrying on through the late afternoon hours and then falling apart overnight. Same general routine continues for the remainder of the work week, with lows in the middle 70s, highs in the lower 90s, and scattered afternoon showers and storms. Josh Eaches with the Storm Station Forecast, WBRZ.

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0: 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This is my new song, Phone Keys Wallet. 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

0: 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It's Clodo from the Flatland Cavalry. We're out of Lubbock, Texas. It's funny, I always tell everyone we're just a band of misfits. Like, I think that's what forms our Flatland sound.
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6: Showers and thunderstorms fizzling into the evening hours. Some clearing in skies and a low temperature of 75 degrees. We'll run that high to 94 after a partly sunny start to our Tuesday. Scattered showers and thunderstorms develop around midday, carrying on through the late afternoon hours and then falling apart overnight. Same general routine continues for the remainder of the work week, with lows in the middle 70s, highs in the lower 90s, and scattered afternoon showers and storms. Josh Eaches with the Storm Station Forecast, WBRZ, Channel 2.

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0: 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It's 9 o'clock in Tiger Country. 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

0: is Coe Wessel, and hear my new song with Ella Langley. How'd you get so jaded? I hit up Ella. We got on it. It didn't take us very long to get it whooped, and yeah, it turned out to be a really cool tune.
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8: Showers and thunderstorms fizzling into the evening hours. Some clearing in skies and a low temperature of 75 degrees. We'll run that high to 94 after a partly sunny start to our Tuesday. Scattered showers and thunderstorms develop around midday, carrying on through the late afternoon hours and then falling apart overnight. Same general routine continues for the remainder of the work week with lows in the middle 70s, highs in the lower 90s, and scattered afternoon showers and storms. Josh Eaches with the Storm Station Forecast, WBRZ Channel 2. We'll be right back.

0: us when we're gone. 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

on Cafe Nashville. I am Jody Fallon. Well, today is Labor Day. Labor Day, of course, first Monday of September, recognizing men and women who labor to build this country. That's me and you, isn't it? I'm laboring now. It's Hardy with Eric Church, Morgan Wallen, and Tim McGraw, MacArthur, sponsored by Big Loud Records on Cafe Nashville. My name.

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New Truck on Cafe Nashville. I am Jody Valenzo. A guy in South Carolina arrested for allegedly stealing lottery tickets during a job interview he went to at a Murphy USA gas and convenience store. This is not a good thing, right? Apparently, he actually tried to redeem the winning tickets at another one of those stores. They had him on video. Brantley Gilbert is Good Damn on Cafe Nashville.

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Charles Wendell on Cafe Nashville. I am Jody Vallon. 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

0: 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I can see it in your eyes, baby, you ain't gotta lie, you no good, and damn well you miss me too. 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

0: Son of a Sinner on Cafe Nashville. I am Jody Valens. A rare 1894 S Barber Dime, one of the only nine in existence, actually is expected to get $1.5 million at auction later this month. It was minted in San Francisco over 130 years ago, part of the Barber series designed by Charles E. Barber. That's only 24 at the time. Only nine left, $1.5 million. Last year, one sold for $2.16. That's crazy. Cody Johnson, horseback.
1: He's a ranch hand in a pinch, man. Hotter than the red on the cattle brand. Because she's a gold digger with a quick trigger. A cast iron skillet swinging lid flipper.

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4: 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And boy, do I have a big surprise for you here today. It's now. It's now.

Chris Young on Cafe Nashville with Kane Brown. I'm Jody Valenzuela. There's a saleswoman caught driving down a Swiss highway while, get this, she was on her laptop and chatting on the phone at the same time. While she was driving, she was unaware of any wrongdoing, she said. Responded as, well, I was driving like I always do. Zigzagging all over the place. Tyler Nance keeps me safe.

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4: You're listening to Cafe Nashville. Yeah.

Kevin Eshel, I'm Jody Valenzo. Firefighters in Oroville, California responded to a unique call last week regarding a pet macaw that was stranded in a high branch of a tree. Yes, so here's the thing. It was up there for several days. I get it. Normally, fire departments don't help birds and trees. That's kind of where they belong, right? But apparently, this macaw was frightened. Didn't want to get down on her own. Luke Bryan, country engineer, knows it on Cafe Nashville. Those firemen doing their job. Dinner.

0: 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This is Brantley Gilbert, and you can check out my new song, Good Damn, wherever you listen to music.
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0: 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One last dance. The night before the LSU Ole Miss game. 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
14: 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Cafe Nashville.

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Jackson Dean just released The Moon and the Wolf. Of course, the song is part of the four tracks added to the deluxe edition of his album Magnolia Sage that comes out on October 9th. Magnolia Sage Second Bloom is the name of the deluxe. I love it. Riley Green, thank you.

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1: Kevin Nashville, I'm Jody Valenzo, a very polite burglar here. So a thief broke into a convenience store in Japan, caught after lingering a little too long as he apologized into the security cameras. He was bowing deeply to apologize for smashing the window in the glass door. I mean, I get it. He had a heart. He was polite. New proper etiquette, I guess. Yeah, police actually recognized him immediately from prior arrest because he had a distinct tattoo in his neck. Get you every time. John Party boots off on Cafe Nashville.

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25. The ring belonged to Kim Rasbeck, a member of the Red Creek High School, the class of 1988. Well, guess what? She got her ring back because of this. She lost it that day at the lake. She remembers 3 decades ago. Wow. Dan and Shay, here's Say So on Cafe Nashville. I got

Brought to you by Big Loud Records, Hardy, with Eric Church, Morgan Wallen, and Tim McGraw. That's MacArthur. On Cafe Nashville, I'm Jody Vallon. So a couple of metal-detecting hobbyists discovered a class ring at a lake up in upstate New York, originally lost back in 1990.

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Luke Combs, and this is my new song. Rethink Something. The kind of woman makes a man rethink something. 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One

0: y'all. It's Cole Wessel, and hear my new song with Ella Langley. How'd you get so jaded? I hit up Ella. We got on it. It didn't take us very long to get it whooped, and yeah, it turned out to be a really cool tune.
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0: made country, country.
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0: This is the Tiger Country Singer Spotlight. In 2003, a new country legend would break onto the country music scene. It began with a lot of questions.
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0: And this is my new song, Bet On That. 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

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Anytime soon. Basically, this guy's in trouble because they ain't going to run out of whiskey anytime soon. 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
0: This is the Tiger Country Singer Spotlight. The late 80s, 90s, and 2000s, you heard a lot of this man and saw nothing but his taillights. Countless awards and 30 Billboard singles later, this artist is the true definition of a country legend.
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1: Baby, Put Those Baby Blues Away.
0: Yeah, Baby Blues was a really easy song to write. Somebody mentioned that title, and so we were like, oh, we should just write this song. 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
0: 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Woo! 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LA 2.

0: 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It's funny, I always tell everyone we're just a band of misfits. 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

0: Hey, y'all, I'm Chase Matthew. Here's my new song, Holding It Down. Keep holding it down. Holding It Down is about the small town heroes, realizing you don't got to leave your small town to be a hero.
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1: Hey, after the night show tonight, keep it right here for Jody Van Allen and Cafe Nashville. It's the latest country music straight from Music City to Tiger Country, happening tonight here at 10, 100 points.

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0: just out of just we didn't ask, hey, what's your favorite dragon? I mean, who would say, who would come
1: we
0: up
1: just
0: with that?
1: Name a dragon or something. I forget what
0: something,
1: it was.
0: Something, and we just thought it was just going to kind of die. We're going to go off into another Luke Combs album.
1: It took up an entire hour of the show. And
0: people kept calling after the show was over.
2: How many dragons can you name?
0: Oh, it was amazing. That's what I'm saying. Like, Garrett, it turned into a whole thing.
1: Garrett, how did that do on social media?
3: I think it flopped.
0: Oh. It's weird, man. It's
3: on text, it went for 3 days.
0: Yep.
2: Wow.
0: Yes. You got Falcor. You got the dragon from...
2: You got a ton in Game of Thrones.
0: Game of Thrones.
4: Puff the Magic Dragon.
0: Puff the Magic Dragon.
3: Spyro.
1: Yes.
0: Spyro.
1: Yeah, there was just a
4: how
1: ton.
4: How to Train a Dragon.
0: And, oh, yeah. And also Toothless. How people were really... invest like they had emotionally. A person emotionally
1: my
0: attached.
1: Dragon is
0: yes.
1: this one.
0: It was always it was my dragon.
2: Wow.
0: It's kind of like I remember when Bubba was like, oh, we should ask people what their number is. I'm like, what?
3: He everybody meant, like, has
0: what
3: a number.
0: Favorite number is like mine's 3. And I was like, oh my gosh, I think you're right. Dude, days people are calling in just going 4 and hanging up. 9. Okay.
1: 4 and Spyro.
0: So answer your question, Emily. We have no idea what we're doing.
5: Why?

0: and Bubba before the show.
1: Hi there. Good morning.
2: What's going on? You guys are my new favorite morning show.
3: And what's your name?
2: Phil.
3: Hey, Phil. Thank you. Glad that we could be your new favorite morning show.
1: Your radio broke.
2: You're way too funny.
3: It's stuck on our channel.
2: I love everything you guys do in the morning.
3: A meteor crashed through the house.
1: Thank you, Phil. Appreciate it. You know, hey, Phil, I saw this video the other day. So she walks out to the garage. She goes, my dad has had this old radio on in the garage for 24 years. And it was on some country station and just running. And the comments were fascinating because they were like, I like to keep the freezer and the old radio in the garage on the same circuit so that if the freezer goes out, it will turn the radio off, and we'll know the freezer's out. And we won't save
2: there
1: our.
2: You
1: we,
2: go.
1: Yeah, we'll save our meat.
2: There you go. Yeah. Definitely have a big barbecue.
3: Yes, that's actually really smart.
1: Yeah. Well, good. Well, we're glad that you're tuned in, man. You're part of the family. We call it the 17. We always say that we only have 17 listeners, so you're part of it.
2: Make me number 18.
3: Well, we can't do that. Let me check the rolls here. Yeah. I have to do it because paper sounds.
1: Yeah, paper sound effects.
3: I am looking at
2: it. I get it.
3: Yeah, Melanie. Melanie moved.
2: Everybody on the show is great.
3: Well, thank you. You're going to replace Melanie, so you're listener number 17 of 17.
1: Yeah.
3: All right, Phil.
2: Sounds great. Great to talk to you guys.
1: You too.
2: I love everybody in the afternoon, too.
3: Oh, well, thank you.
2: Everybody, yeah, just enjoying it all.
3: Oh, well, thank you, Phil.
2: Nah, thank you guys for doing what you guys do.
3: Well, I appreciate that. Thank you. I feel loved. All right, Phil, we're going to get running here because this is getting awkward, you know, where we get to where we want to compliment each other over and over. I mean, Phil, I love what you've done with your hair.
2: No problem. Yep. Sounds good.
1: Okay, just hang on the phone. Okay, bye, Phil.
2: Bye.
0: It's the Big D and Bubba before the show.
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1: Man, thanks. David sent us a one of those would you rather kind of deals. Would you rather have the ability to fly or become entirely invisible, that kind of stuff?
2: Fly.
1: Yeah, me too.
3: Fly.
1: Yeah, fly. Well, how about speak every language fluently or play every musical instrument perfectly?
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4: Instrument.
3: Instrument. I feel like I could make a lot of money off that.
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3: Ocean.
2: Really?
3: I want to see what's down there. Bottom of the ocean? That's still a mystery. Can I be by the Titanic?
2: Like that one that imploded?
3: Okay, but I would live.
1: Okay. Read people's minds or see into the future?
3: Future.
2: Ooh, read people's minds.
1: Minds. Never have to stand in line again or always have green traffic lights?
4: Green lights.
1: For sure.
3: Ooh, whoa.
2: Never
3: ooh,
2: stand in traffic. Yeah. I mean, never stand ooh, in lines.
3: Yeah.
1: Eat the exact same meal daily or watch the exact same movie daily?
4: Eat the same thing.
2: Eat
4: daily.
2: The same
3: thing.
2: Yeah.
3: I eat the same thing every day anyway.
4: My dog seems perfectly happy.
1: Always have to speak in rhymes or always have to sing what you say?
2: I'm going to do rhymes just because it's fun.
3: I'd like to rhyme all the time.
1: All right.
3: It's not a crime.
1: Okay, please.
2: Here's a dime.
1: Sweat melted warm cheese or permanently smell like a skunk?
2: Sweat the cheese.
4: Warm cheese.
1: Yeah, for sure. Eat messy spaghetti with your hands or eat hot soup with a fork?
3: Messy spaghetti.
2: Yeah.
3: Wait, are you supposed to not?
1: Have feet where your hands should be or hands where your feet should be?
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16: If you're traveling southbound on LA1, crossing the Intracoastal Bridge, there is a traffic light malfunction up ahead near Sunplus Parkway. That, in turn, has been causing a pretty good backup across the Intracoastal Bridge and approaching the I-10. Meantime, if you're coming in on I-12, we still have our stalled truck near O'Neill. It's on the right shoulder, though. No lane blocked to no real backup along the way. I'm Ray Romero.
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And God bless all of you on the good earth.

0: this whole football thing. I'm not watching football for the rest of the year. I'm done. I've gotten my fix. I watch so much football that I can't do anymore.
1: Full as a tick, as they say?
0: Yeah, just... Biggest lie ever.
1: Biggest lie ever. Man, it is. It feels good. It does. Dude. Listen, your team's won or lost, or you're happy, you're sad. What? Man, listen.
0: It's back.
1: It's back.
0: This is what we've all been waiting for.
1: We all get caught up in the, you know, the pomp and the circumstance, and it's great.
0: Or you could just go, you know what, I'm going to put football aside and just wait until the election season, and that's what I'm going to talk about.
1: No thanks.
0: I love the distraction.
1: All right. Yes, welcome back.
2: Flag waving, hail raising, sons of America. This is a Big D and Bubba show.
1: Hey, what's up? 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We made it. Football is here, and so is DraftKings.
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12: If you're traveling eastbound I-10 across

0: It's a new bridge. Traffic is starting to slow down. Looks like we may have something new working right at the top of the bridge. As again, you do have a bit of a backup as you pass up the LA-1 exit ramp there. No big problems if you're traveling in on I-12, although we have some minimal backup beginning, and we still have our stalled truck near O'Neill. It is on the right shoulder, though. No lanes blocked. I'm Ray Romero.
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0: Got in the middle of some new people this weekend. You know, Labor Day weekend, you hang out with other people's friends. Dude, you ready for what everybody's...
2: Man, you don't skip leg day.
0: I'm like, I've never done a leg day in my life. How do I tell them that? I always just go, yeah. I have naturally big calves.
1: It was just especially bad this weekend?
0: Yeah. They measured them again. These are some weightlifter dudes. And they're like, oh, man, boy, if you get the top to match the bottom. I'm like, yeah. They don't realize how offensive that is.
1: That's the best. What's the line you say? I grew up, I had a
0: cheap bicycle.
1: That's the best.

0: 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It's Big D and Bubba. 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
1: Yes, you guys are the best show ever. The best. Make my days worth something.
0: Wow. Thank you for that.
1: Yes, thank you for making my day something.
0: Well, we made it something. We made his day something. Not great. We made it something.
2: Well, thank you, man. That's really nice. And we appreciate it.
0: And thank you for making our morning something.
1: You're welcome.
0: You're awesome.
1: Bye.
0: Bye.

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1: Yes, this is the newspaper guy again.
0: Hey, newspaper guy.
1: I ain't talked to y'all in a while, man.
0: Yeah, how's things going and throwing?
1: Well, I'm going home.
0: Oh, right now? Yeah, good. Good for you.
2: Oh, your day's done.
1: By the way, keep up the good work, man, because y'all doing a good job and everything. No. So y'all really are.
0: Oh, thanks.
1: All right, y'all have a good day, okay?
0: No, dude, thank you. It's so awesome. I love being able to count on knowing that your ears are there. So thanks for checking in.
1: All right, then, Bucky. Have a good day.
0: You too. Okay. Bye-bye.
1: All right, bye.
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15: If you're coming in on I-12, we're up to 35 minutes now from Jubin to the 10-12 split. We still have that stalled truck just past the O'Neill exit ramp, but it is on the right shoulder. No lanes blocked there. Westbound I-10, Highland to the bridge, just minimal backup for the moment, and a 12-minute drive between those points. No major accident spots on the board, at least for the moment. I'm Ray Romero.
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1: Sunday afternoon, she's got a whole lot better for you. You can check out our latest, newest DJ, Emily Harlan. She's awesome. And it's all Sunday starting at 3. Check her out. And good morning from 100.7 The Tiger.

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1: All right, so Schaefer said that some people are reaching out on text asking, hey, saying, well, I'll let you
2: do. Well, it's after Labor Day and spooky season. Hello, what about some Halloween spooks?
1: I think it's too early. This would be the earliest that we've ever played Halloween spooks. I vote against it. We have a whole,
0: I know,
1: 2 months.
0: I know.
1: Basically.
0: I know. But Halloween spooks is, it's an anthem. And the moment we do, once we break the seal, you know, it's just going to
1: that's the problem.
0: over and over.
1: And then it's not special anymore. Then we're selling, you know, Christmas decor in July.
0: Oh, like, wait, they've been doing that.
3: Yeah.
1: And that's a problem. We complain about it every year. So let us be part of the problem.
3: I've already been to a Halloween party.
1: I have
3: abstained. I am abstaining from this because we all know. It's Halloween. I'm going to vote for it in like February. So we know I am not impartial.
1: I think it's too.
0: I think
1: Halloween
0: 2 months is like me with Christmas. Yeah. I'm like,
3: so
0: yeah,
3: I'm
0: going to
3: let you guys decide amongst
1: yourselves. Well, that's
3: yourselves.
1: My vote. Right. That's mine. What'd you
0: I say yes. You say no. Garrett, where are you at?
4: Why not?
0: Schaefer, where are you at?
1: That's a half a vote. Like, he doesn't even care.
3: His apathy has made
0: Schaefer
3: him
0: is.
3: No.
2: I'm here to give the people what they want. Let's give it to them.
1: It's a Halloween song we've been playing for years. If you've never, I'm sorry.

0: comes.
1: Hey!

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11: Our drive times are all getting a little bit longer and heavier now, particularly in I-12, where we're now at 40 minutes from Jubin to the 10-12 split. We still have our stalled truck past the O'Neill exit ramp, but it is on the right shoulder. No lanes blocked there. LA-1 at 12 minutes from Addis to the I-10 on-ramp.

0: westbound I-10, Highland to the new bridge, a 14-minute drive there. I'm Ray Romero.
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8: 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The Jimmy Brooks Experience coming up next. Don't miss the lunchtime rewind at noon, the best hour of the day. Nothing but this good old

0: Carolina. And good morning. We are Big D and Bubba back from the Labor Day break. 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
1: Hey there, you're on the air.
2: Really? Oh, did I just hung up on you? I just got you right now. Oh, my goodness. I'm so excited. Okay.
1: Hey.
2: How you guys doing?
0: Doing good. How are you?
1: What's up?
2: I'm good. My name's Nancy. My son and I always listen to you guys. And we wanted to give you a little joke. There's a brunette and a blonde. They sold their bull. So the sister to go sell the bull to the brunette. Well, she sold it for $5,999.
0: So the guy that's selling her, well, how are you going to get this home?
2: You only have a dollar. How are you going to let anyone know where you're at? Well, that's all I need, a dollar. I'm
0: going to
2: go do a check, you know, email.
0: What do you call
2: those telegrams?
0: All right, so the joke is way too long. I got to stop you.
1: First of all,
0: like
1: you started and stopped and shifted,
0: and it's
1: like
0: there's a lot that goes into telling a good joke.
1: Like a Charlie Brown, you know,
2: kind of. Oh, no, because the net goes and sells the bull.
0: Okay.
2: And
0: we're back at the joke again.
2: And the blonde stays back home.
1: Oh! That's
2: so
1: good. That's good.
2: Asked,
0: oh, it's still
2: How are you going to get the bull home? I'm going to have my sister come for the bull. With only a dollar? Yeah.
1: Yeah.
2: She's because she's a blonde, so she's good. And there's going to be a telegram and
0: come for the bull. Come
1: for the bull.
2: Yeah.
1: Oh, there you go. That's the longest. That's the best. All right. Hey, thanks so much. Appreciate it.
2: Listen, thank you.
1: All right.
2: You
1: bye bye.
0: You too.
1: You too.
0: All right.
2: Every morning.
1: Thanks.
0: Thanks.
2: Appreciate
0: it.
2: You
0: too.
2: Right, you
0: too.
1: For those who are thinking, wow, I could do what those guys do. No, no, yeah. It's not as easy as you think it is.
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20: Most of our attention this morning remains squarely on I-12, where it has ballooned up to 44 minutes from Jubin to the 10-12 split. A couple of issues along the way. One of them is a stalled truck that remains on the right shoulder near O'Neill. Then further up at the end of the airline on-ramp, we have an accident there, but the ramp is passable. No big accidents or breakdowns if you're traveling in on the I-10 approach, at least for the moment. I'm Ray Romero.
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0: Social media, hey man, we're on there. Just look up at Big D and Bubba for Instagram or Facebook, you name it.
1: Question for Carson. Do fashion rules still matter? Because, like, here we are, we're past Labor Day, and somebody told me that I can't do the white shoes. I was going to wear them the other day, and they're like, you can't do that. Because white shoes with blue jeans looks good.
2: What white shoes?
1: It was just leather, white, like tennis shoes.
2: Oh, like sneakers?
1: Yeah, like sneakers.
2: Oh, I think that's... I thought you were going to Clark Griswold this.
0: I did too.
2: I was like, that's never good.
3: Get yourself into real nice, Clark.
1: No, I was just like, they said you can't do it because it's a fashion rule. I'm like, well, that's
2: no,
1: the
2: it's
1: dumbest.
2: Athletic wear. You're okay.
0: If you're wearing patent leather shoes now. I mean, yes. I mean, absolutely.
2: I mean, suddenly I want to buy these for Bubba.
0: You should wear those everywhere, all the time. Would they be cool every day?
1: I don't know what kind of shoes you're talking about. I don't remember the shoes.
2: I'm just thinking patent leather loafers.
0: Yeah.
2: That you were going to be in white loafers.
1: I would do it.
2: I know you would.
1: I would totally do it.
2: Let me ask you, Bubba. How big worried about you in fashion when you wear your shorts?
1: I'm not, but that's...
2: Well, you're like, my first date, can I wear shorts? No, Bubba, I'm going to anyway.
1: You know, it's weird as I asked that.
2: Yes, I know you did.
1: Since we're just meeting for coffee, is it cool that I'm like in shorts and a t-shirt and a baseball cap like I am right now? Like I am always.
2: Yeah, now you're worried about white sneakers. Yeah. I mean,
1: well,
2: at least
1: that was the thing. I was going to throw white sneakers.
2: I don't know. You know what? No.
1: I was also told no.
2: Wear your Crocs.
1: I was also told no hiking boots with shorts either. I'm like, really? I could do that especially if I have like socks that are big and bulky socks.
2: This gets better and better.
1: Hiking socks.
0: Oh yeah, they're a bit like it looks like
1: I'm out
0: like a Sharpay of
2: Garrett,
0: socks.
2: Can we start doing an outfit of the day for Bubba?
4: Oh god, no.
1: Well, you know what it's going to be? It's going to be a black t-shirt, some shorts, some tennis shoes.
4: It's going to be the same post over and over and over and over.
1: Actually, that could be kind of funny.
2: No, cuz it's easy. We're going to take a bet every day. Is it hiking boots, sneakers or Crocs? That's it. That's the only thing that changes, man.
1: Got him in four-wheel drive. I like it that way.
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4: All right, we're looking at a really big accident that's fouling things up for drivers on the I-110. If you're traveling southbound, your Hollywood crash there that has pushed a backup to before Harding now. It is an 18-minute drive through that delay, and if anything, it's getting heavier. Meantime, if you're coming into Baton Rouge on eastbound I-10, previous stalled truck on the bridge has moved on. You're still slowing from LA 415. I'm Ray Romero.
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1: Man, I found the perfect gift for you. If it wasn't so expensive, I'd get it for you. It is, you've seen the remote control grass mowers?
0: Like the lawnmowers. Robot?
1: Yeah.
0: Robot lawnmowers, yeah.
1: All right, so.
0: I want one.
1: 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Well, they're like $2,000, the good, the real ones.
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0: It's the best ever. 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
16: All right, the news is a little bit better on the I-110. If you're traveling southbound, this is just before the Hollywood exit. Got a right lane vehicle fire. Fire's out, has been for a while, but they still have the right lane blocked there. Backup did hit Harding, getting a little bit better now that they have that additional lane back open, but still pretty backed up there. If you're coming in on I-12, that's a whopping 44 minutes from Jubin to the split. I'm Ray Romero.
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1: How'd your dinner party go? Was it last night?
0: Yeah, it went really well. I ended up... So, after my divorce, you know, there's a couple friends that their wives were friends with my ex-wife. And so, like, our friendship depended upon things that we would do together with our kids because their kids were the same ages and all that. So, after the divorce, I kind of... There's certain people that I lost touch with. And so, I reconnected with one and I prepared dinner. I actually went and I picked up Italian, and
1: that's how you prepared it.
2: Yeah,
0: yes.
2: All right. What word did you use there?
0: Prepare? I prepared dinner in Bubba World. That is
2: okay.
0: I cooked for them.
1: Yeah.
0: So I had the, excuse me.
2: What did you cook?
0: I had it in the oven, warming and heating, and so it was in those little metal-ish tray thingies.
2: Yep. The aluminum trays.
0: Yeah, the aluminum trays, and it had the foil and some handwriting on top. It was great.
2: Fabulous.
0: So I ended up preparing dinner for them last night, and they show up, and I hadn't seen them in a while, several years. They bring a bottle of wine. I'm like, this is fantastic. Well, I just don't drink as much anymore, so I put it on the counter, and we end up having a nice time, good meal, everything goes good. They leave a couple hours later, and I go to grab the bottle of wine to go and put it back in my wine rack. Or to go and put it in my wine rack, and it's gone.
1: They took it away?
0: They took.
1: Well, I guess you know what you
0: said. The bottle of wine, because that's... I guess maybe since I didn't open it.
1: What?
0: That's
1: a party foul.
0: That's what I wanted to ask you guys about. Like, is that like.
1: Throw the red flag. We got to look at that again.
2: Yeah, that was as much as a gift as it was you preparing dinner.
1: Right. Or maybe they took it because you prepared dinner.
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4: Now, real-time Baton Rouge traffic on 100.7 The Tiger.
12: There's very little, if any, backup left on southbound I-110. Got a couple of dump trucks that remain off on the right side of the road. This is what is left of our earlier vehicle fire. But you do have all of the main travel lanes back open now. The backup, again, minimal at this point. Meantime, I-12 improving, but very slowly. 32 minutes now from Jubin to the 1012 split. I'm Ray Romero.
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1: 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Still that chance of rain, a high of 88. We'll watch it, of course, for the game. 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
9: If you're coming in on I-12, we've got backups to begin in the range area, tied across the Ameed River Bridge and continuing on up to Millerville. So we'll take a little while to get through all of that. Now, meantime, elsewhere in Denham Springs, we do have an accident on inbound Florida and the 4-H Club Road interchange. There's a backup through that intersection as well. Most of I-10 is winding down nicely. We do have a little bridge backup eastbound from the top of the bridge on out to Dalrymple. I'm Ray Romero.
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15: 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Just

0: That's crazy.
1: Yes, we dance. What you think? We are not dancers. We are dancing. Dancing queen. Da, da, da, da. That's what we do.
0: Well, awesome. Thank you guys so much. Y'all are really great.
1: Well, thank you. Have a great day.
0: Yeah, that'll y'all be, are great. So
1: that'll be.
0: I don't know if you hear that enough or not, but y'all do a great job. So thanks for picking people up in the morning.
1: Aw, thank you.
0: You have a wonderful day.
1: You too. Bye-bye.
0: Bye.

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1: Drink

0: this. I went to the doctor's office and he said, hey, don't eat anything fatty. I said, like burgers? And he said, no, fatty, just don't eat anything.
1: Adrian says, my lawyer likes to earn from my mistakes.
0: There you go. Leah, if you're 25, please stop saying you're tired. I have bruises older than you.
1: And Lindsay says, you know, it seems like when I was a kid, there was way more Jell-O in the world.
0: Ooh, man, that orange Jell-O.
1: The red one.
0: Ooh, good stuff. Get a good tweet, tag us, and we'll see it at Big D and Bubba.

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0: Zimmerman with Big D and Bubba.
1: So your Labor Day weekend is over. Hey, by the way, Garrett, did your would you do ribs?
2: I did not do ribs.
1: You didn't smoke anything?
2: I was going to, but then I chickened out. I didn't.
3: You had chicken?
1: The light bulb didn't work.
2: I did have chicken.
0: The light bulb.
2: I did smoke a chicken, which was way easier.
1: Yeah, smoked chicken's pretty good.
2: Basically, throw it in the microwave, put a smoker, 2 hours.
1: Put it in the microwave?
2: It's like microwave it, but for 2 hours.
1: Basically, know? Yeah, right. Did you have any big wins, Bubba?
0: With DraftKings?
1: Yeah.
0: No, actually, I think I won like $2.95 on a 50-cent bet, so I was...
1: Nice.
0: I was pretty happy.
1: Listen, that's the way you do it, man.
0: I'm a big spender.
1: You get on there and you're like, hey, smaller gains, but, you know, also smaller losses as well.
0: Yeah, it's funny. I did actually go to the gym twice this weekend.
1: Dude.
0: I'm on vacation. What are you doing? I know. I'm proud of myself. I was very lucky to me.
1: One of the things I noticed over the weekend, I expected more Dolly Parton tributes at the football games. I know Tennessee did, but I didn't. Did y'all see a bunch of other ones?
0: No.
1: I didn't either. I thought they would be all over the place.
0: But why? I understand Dolly's Tennessee connection, and we are connected because of country, but why would Wisconsin do it before their game? That's what I'm saying. I just don't know if that
1: Wisconsin
0: makes...
1: Wisconsin loves Dolly Parton, too.
0: Everybody loves Dolly. I get that. But I don't think there's any reason...
1: Really?
0: Yeah, it's all about... Look around. Everything is all about me now. Yeah. And by me, I'm talking about all of us. Yeah. So they're going, okay, we got to make this about us. And everybody's excited to start their seasons. I'm not really upset that they didn't all do Dolly stuff. I would have liked it,
1: but
0: I'm not upset by it.
1: Tennessee's marching band did 9-5 during halftime. I think they're going to change up the Morgan Wallen song they do on third quarter, right?
4: Yeah, they're going to switch it out.
1: Yeah.
4: Mm-hmm.
1: So in the third quarter, they always do a Morgan Wallen song, have been. But that's going to get switched out officially now to
0: what's
1: a Dolly
0: Parton. What's it
1: going to
0: be? Do they know?
1: Which Dolly is it?
4: Don't remember.
1: I don't either. Anyway, be one of those. I hope you had a wonderful, good long weekend, and welcome back to it, man.
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1: Hey, what's up? 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We made it. 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

My main guy, Luke Combs, right there, one number away. Taylor Sharp filling in for Jimmy Brooks here on this Tuesday. Jordan Davis, John Party, all coming up here in just a few minutes. Right now, though, it's Chris Young. I'm coming over here on the Tiger.

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1: Taylor Sharp with you, filling in for Mr. Jimmy Brooks here on this Tuesday. That right there was Jordan Davis with Almost Maybes. Hope everyone enjoyed their Labor Day holiday. I was up here working on Labor Day because I'm also on 104.5 ESPN Baton Rouge. We had to recap LSU's big win over Clemson on Saturday to kick off the Lane Kiffin era, but went home, got off a little bit early, grilled some dogs on the Blackstone. Guys, love my Blackstone, but I figured out one thing. I'm almost like hibachi chef level on the Blackstone, but anything inside, like when I walk through the threshold of my doorway in that kitchen, I'm like the three blind mice running around. I'm going to burn everything. I have no idea what I'm doing, but that Blackstone, I will throw down. Coming up here in a few minutes, we got Ella Langley, we got Tracy Byrd, we got Luke Bryan. That's all coming up here on 100.7 The Tiger.
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4: The unsettled pattern will continue into the midweek with a good chance for showers and thunderstorms. Before that, sunshine should boost temperatures into the low to mid-90s with heat index values around 105. Tonight, showers will wind down and skies should become fair. Temperatures back in the 70s. Wednesday looks like another summer day with highs back in the low 90s and heat index values up around 105. But showers and thunderstorms will likely develop again. A few could be on the stronger side. I'm meteorologist Dave Baker with your Storm Station forecast, WBRC. Channel 2.

Luke Bryan, Country and She Knows It here on the Tiger Taylor Show. Here with you, Shane Provitt and Low Cash coming up here in just a few minutes. Then I'm going to tell you about a big time concert. Right now, though, it's Tucker Wetmore, Wind Up Missing You, here on the Tiger.

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0: Shane Proffitt. Long live country here on the Tiger Taylor Show. Hanging out with you here. Wanting to remind you about the Sac Supply and Outfitters Last Chance Summer Dance ticket giveaway. That is coming up Friday, September 18th, right here in Baton Rouge at the Texas Club. Jacob Hackworth and Madden Metcalf, again, live here in Baton Rouge. You're not going to want to miss this. 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One, you can go to our website, 1007thetiger.com. 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Or you can text HACK, that's H-A-C-K in all caps, to 225-499-1007. That is our phone number for you to register to win tickets again to the Last Chance Summer Dance. Coming up here in just a few minutes, Justin Moore. We got Taylor Swift, a little Rodney Atkins, some Jelly Roll, and Kenny Chesney all on the way. Here on 100.7, the Tiger.
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0: 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It's 11 o'clock in Tiger Country. 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
0: Turn it up. Woo! Fueled by Spencer Callahan Injury Lawyers. LA2

Right. Kenny Chesney, the American Kids here on the Tiger. Taylor Sharp here with you. Coming up in about 10 minutes. Guys, we got to talk about LSU's big-time win over Clemson. Right now, though, it's Hardy, Tim McGraw, Morgan Wallen, Eric Church, MacArthur here on the Tiger.

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1: Eli Young Band, Love Ain't, here on the Tiger. Taylor Sharp here with you, filling in for Jimmy Brooks. And guys, if you were out there at Tiger Stadium here in Baton Rouge on Saturday, then you saw a heck of a scene. The crowd was incredible. One of the biggest crowds I ever remember seeing at Tiger Stadium. Not just people inside the stadium, but just around campus. The Lane Kiffin era certainly off to a rip-roaring start. LSU takes down Clemson 51-10 in a complete performance. Sam Levitt was awesome. Dylan Jones ran the ball hard. That LSU defense, that looked like a throwback to a 2011 Les Miles defense. This team looked complete. Now, in my opinion, Clemson's not as good as most people believe that they are. However, LSU looked really good in the process. I am excited. You got Louisiana Tech this week before you head up to Oxford to take on those dirty Ole Miss Rebels. We will see how that goes, but certainly off to a hot start. Coming up in a few minutes, Jacob Hackworth, George Strait, Zach John King, all on the way here on the Tiger.
0: Every afternoon, it's time for Matt's Moments on the Tiger. 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
16: The unsettled pattern will continue into the midweek with a good chance for showers and thunderstorms. Before that, sunshine should boost temperatures into the low to mid-90s with heat.

fair. Temperatures back in the 70s. Wednesday looks like another summer day with highs back in the low 90s and heat index values up around 105. But showers and thunderstorms will likely develop again. A few could be on the stronger side. I'm meteorologist Dave Baker with your Storm Station forecast, WBRC.

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0: 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Coming up in a few minutes, we got Jason Aldean, Terry Clark, Luke Combs, Joe Nichols, Thomas Rhett, and more here on 100.7 The Tiger.
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Tyler Sharpe with you. 100.7 The Tiger. We are highlighting the year 1985 for this lunchtime rewind. Right there was The Judds from 1985. Have Mercy. Want to give you some cool facts from 1985. Looking at the Billboard Top 100, I'll give you the top five. A lot of big time songs that you will know. Number five is I Feel For You by Chaka Khan. At four, I Want to Know What Love Is by Foreigner. Wham! Wake Me Up Before You Go-Go comes in at number three. Madonna's Like a Virgin at number two. And the

0: number one song on the Billboard Top 100 for 1985. Wham! Featuring George Michael, Careless Whisper. Coming up in a few minutes, we're going to have Eddie Rabbit, Bellamy Brothers. I'm back at it. And we got some Tiger traffic coming your way. You're on 100.7, The Tiger.
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2: If you're making your way east on I-10 from Lafayette to Baton Rouge, we've got some road work going on I-10 eastbound near the Butte La Rose exit, so traffic is thick through the area. Also, watch for an accident, Plank Road near Blunt Road. Also, an accident, Piku Lane at Highland Road. If you see traffic problems, dial pound 250, keyword Baton Rouge traffic. I'm Lisa Bakke.
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10: The unsettled pattern will continue into the midweek with a good chance for showers and thunderstorms. Before that, sunshine should boost temperatures into the low to mid-90s with heat index values around 105. Tonight, showers will wind down and skies should become fair, temperatures back in the 70s. Wednesday looks like another summer day with highs back in the low 90s and heat index values up around 105. But showers and thunderstorms will likely develop again. A few could be on the stronger side. I'm meteorologist Dave Baker with your Storm Station forecast, WBRC. Channel 2.

The Bellamy Brothers, When I'm Away From You, here on the Tiger Taylor Show, here with you. Highlighting the year 1985 for the Lunchtime Rewind. Back to the Future becomes the highest grossing film in 1985. Nintendo Entertainment System marketed its iconic console in New York City in October, revolutionizing the video game industry. And New Coke, the Coca-Cola company, infamously changed its flagship formula in April, triggering massive customer backlash and then eventually return of the Coca-Cola Classic just months later. All of that in 1985. We're going to give you some more facts coming up in 85. Right now, though, from that year, it's Barbara Mandrell, Angel in Your Arms.

0: Ronnie Millsap, Lost in the 50s tonight here on the Tiger. That is our final song today that we are highlighting from the year 1985. Some more fun facts for you. The Kansas City Royals take down the St. Louis Cardinals in a 7-game series in the 1985 World Series. The Los Angeles Lakers are your world champions, and Kareem Abdul-Jabbar named MVP. The Chicago Bears win the Super Bowl. That 85 Bears defense, still considered the greatest defense in NFL history. Also, Michael Jordan participated in his highly anticipated NBA All-Star debut, and Wayne Gretzky wins his fourth straight NHL MVP. Also, Bo Jackson, the great Bo Jackson from Auburn, 1985 Heisman Trophy winner. Coming up in a few, we're going to have Dina Carter, Brooks and Don, a little Exile, some Colin Ray. Right now, though, we got traffic for you here on the Tiger.
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0: 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If you see traffic problems, dial pound 250, keyword Baton Rouge Traffic. I'm Lisa Bakke.
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4: There was a guy in Little Rock in some of the bars that I played who was a teacher at a school, and he would bring members of the non-hearing community to my shows and sign. 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

Cody Johnson, the painter here on the Tiger. In about 10 minutes, I'll tell you how you can win tickets to a bunch of shows coming to the South Louisiana area all for free. Right now, though, it's Lainey Wilson with her new one, Phone Keys Wallet, here on the Tiger.

0: Lauren, Elena, Chase, Matthew, all my exes here on the Tiger Taylor Show here with you. Asking you a quick question. Do you want a chance to win tickets to a bunch of shows coming to the South Louisiana area all for free? Well, if you're not completely out of your mind, the answer to that question is likely yes. 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
10: The unsettled pattern will continue into the midweek with a good chance for showers and thunderstorms. Before that, sunshine should boost temperatures into the low to mid-90s with heat index values around 105. Tonight, showers will wind down and skies should become fair. Temperatures back in the 70s. Wednesday looks like another summer day with highs back in the low 90s and heat index values up around 105. But showers and thunderstorms will likely develop again. A few could be on the stronger side. I'm meteorologist Dave Baker with your Storm Station forecast, WBRC. Channel 2.

Tracy Lawrence. Time marches on here on the Tiger Taylor Sharpie with you. Speaking of Tracy Lawrence, a pregame kickoff party featuring Tracy Lawrence with Parrish County Line and Caden Wallace coming to the Texas Club Friday, November 13th. You can go to our website, 1007thetiger.com, to try to win tickets now. Again, Tracy Lawrence at the Texas Club Friday, November 13th with Parrish County Line and Caden Wallace. We got Carrie Underwood coming up in a few, along with a little Zach Top. Right now, though, it's my main man, Luke Combs. We're going to try to rethink some things. This is from Luke's new album. I love it. Go listen to Combs' new album. It came out, I mean, I say new-ish, back in April. It's awesome. It's a cover-to-cover listen. Here's Rethink Some Things.

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0: That's Carrie Underwood. Before he cheats here on the Tiger, Taylor Sharp here with you. It has been an absolute blast filling in for Jimmy Brooks today. Look, we did the lunchtime rewind today. We highlighted the year 1985. Give you some really cool facts along the way. Coming up here in just a minute, we're going to have Matt's moment. Matt Moscona of 104.5 ESPN and LouisianaSports.net will be in studio giving us an update on all things sports. 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And then at 2 p.m., the top of the hour, Bree Lynn, not Brittany Rose, Bree Lynn with Off the Record. She will be taking you from there starting at 2 p.m. That's going to do it for me here this afternoon. But as I promised, here's Matt's moment.
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2: Well, we couldn't bask in the afterglow of LSU's 51-10 win over Clemson for very long. That's because earlier today, the Southeastern Conference amended their lawsuit in federal court in Alabama, including Lane Kiffin's halftime and postgame comments about pro players, the jokes that he made on the field and in his postgame press conference. And now the league is calling for a vote on Thursday whether or not to expel LSU from the Southeastern Conference. There are so many layers to this that it's almost impossible to imagine the actual validity of it. But if something like this does actually come to a vote, then there's always, I guess, the possibility the vote could go against LSU. It's just fundamentally absurd that it's gotten to this level when we're talking about two players that never even took a rep in a preseason game. One of them never even took rep in a practice, and we're acting like Aaron Donald or Joe Burrow or Ja'Marr Chase are coming back to school. The bottom line here is that Lane Kiffin was doing what everyone else was doing. It's just the fact that it's Lane Kiffin and LSU that have a target on his back at this point. And both sides have dug in their heels, lines in the sand have been drawn, and nobody seems to want to budge. The question is, how much does LSU want to stick to its guns? And are they willing to allow this to go to a vote on Thursday with the Southeastern Conference presidents? Stay tuned.
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0: 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LA21-12681. It's 2 o'clock in Tiger Country. Buckle up, y'all. We're live from downtown Baton Rouge. And Off the Record with Brittany Rose is on the Tiger right now.
1: LSU absolutely demolished Clemson over the weekend. Holy smokes. And then we get Monday off. How's about that for a three-day weekend? Maybe you took 4 days off this past weekend. How are we feeling? Then I come across this one.
2: So a staffer just leaked the halftime speech that Lane Kiffin gave the boys for the Clemson LSU game, and oh my God.
1: Oh Lord, it makes you want to punch somebody, punch air, get hyped up, get ready for the work week, right? Please tell me by now you have seen that video. We're going to dive on into that in three songs on the Tiger.

0: What's up, y'all? It's Cole Wessel. I hear my new song with Ella Langley. How'd you get so jaded? I hit up Ella. We got on it. It didn't take us very long to get it whooped. And yeah, it turned out to be a really cool tune.
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1: I'll tell you what, being up in Skyline and Death Valley, I love the bird's eye view of everything. When I went to the game Saturday night, of course I'm sitting there and I can see the storm rolling in. Don't mind no thing. 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My socks were wet. 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

0: night was absolutely everything. 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Are we still on cloud nine from that? I know I am. I walked into work this morning, especially after somebody leaked. It was a staffer. Please tell me by now you saw it. The halftime speech. And, of course, I had to do a lot of editing for this. A lot of bombs were dropped, if you know what I mean. So I had to edit it down. You can't be airing stuff like that on Tiger. You just can't. But after hearing that speech, I was ready to punch a wall. I was ready to go this morning. I'm telling you what.
1: Whatever it was, all right? And we asked you to work really hard, okay? And we asked you to come back to work again and again and again, okay? Do you feel good about what happened?
2: I don't know.
1: Who gives a thing? That's what's supposed to happen. Ain't no braces for that. They're fucked. They work different. So you gotta show them again. They're gonna come out. It doesn't matter what plays they run. Doesn't matter what they do on offense, defense. Put the net. I don't give a. They have to play you. And don't think we let up late. No matter.
0: All right, that was Lane Kiffin's halftime speech. Wow. They were up 31-3, and Lane was giving it to him in the locker room during halftime. Got me fired up, ready to come into work this week. I'm like, I'm going to tackle the day, especially after hearing that one.
3: Summer will be over soon. So, let's send it out the only way Tiger Country knows how.
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0: 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One last summer night. One last excuse to stay out too late. One last dance. The night before the LSU Ole Miss game. 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
13: The unsettled pattern will continue into the midweek with a good chance for showers and thunderstorms. Before that, sunshine should boost temperatures into the low to mid-90s with heat index values around 105. Tonight, showers will wind down and skies should become fair. Temperatures back in the 70s. Wednesday looks like another summer day with highs back in the low 90s and heat index values up around 105. But showers and thunderstorms will likely develop again. A few could be on the stronger side. I'm meteorologist Dave Baker with your Storm Station forecast, WBRC. Channel 2.

0: Everybody in the bar getting tipsy, especially 1, 2 o'clock in the morning. I don't think I got home until 1:30 Saturday night, especially with the contra flow. But was it worth it to go to the game? Hell yes, it was. And I'm with Lainey Wilson. I think in the end, for the national championship, it's going to be these two.
1: Man, I think it's going to be LSU and Miami.
2: Okay. And who's going to win it?
1: Well, I'll tell you what, if there's anything I know about Louisiana, they ain't scared of a hurricane.
2: Okay.
0: All right, so Lainey's calling it. It's going to be Miami and LSU.

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1: I'm going to go ahead and say it, and I chuckle about this. But Gen X, millennials, we just aren't cool. We aren't cool anymore. Not according to Gen Z. Gen Z, not that I'm knocking them. Not that I'm knocking them. Maybe you have your Gen Z kiddo in the car, but ask them. They think they're cool, right? I'll admit, some days I just don't know how to dress. I don't know what's hip anymore. I'm just a mom who's getting older, so I get it. But Gen Z has a new target, and guess who it is? It's millennials. So BuzzFeed, which I love a good BuzzFeed list, or Reddit thread, BuzzFeed put together a list of things that millennials are doing that annoy Gen Z. Here are some of the best, okay? Hustle culture. Gen Z agrees that working 100 hours a week is not a flex anymore. They think self-care is a lot better than burnout. Think about it. Every time, mental health days? 20 years ago, there was no such thing as a mental health day. Now, all of a sudden, every time I turn around, somebody's calling out sick, taking a mental health day, which I agree is important, but here's another one for you. 90s nostalgia. Gen Z says millennials love telling everybody about how great their childhood was. What annoys Gen Z that millennials do? Saying the phrase, in quote, we did a thing. Here's what gets me, and I'm going to leave you with this one. What annoys Gen Z that millennials do? Taking pictures of food or saying avocado toast. I went to Seattle 2 weekends ago. I'm waiting in line at a coffee shop. I'm an older millennial, okay? Who do I see taking a photo of their coffee outside? Gen Z.
0: The names that made country, country.
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1: 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LA

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It's what makes him him as an artist. 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
1: You know what I love about Lainey Wilson being a guest picker on College Game Day this past weekend? She was herself. She didn't try to throw in things she didn't know. She didn't try to talk about parlays, etc., etc. She was herself. She was our Louisiana girl. She threw in her humor. I loved her performances. There were some people online saying that she butchered calling Baton Rouge. No, she didn't. No, she didn't. Even so much so that Doug Hodges, talking about her husband, came in and defended her. In the middle of College Game Day, though, there was a huge announcement that was made. Did you catch it?
2: Lainey, take a look around. You are home. You grew up 2.5 hours away from here.
3: Yes.
2: You started the show with a song. You're about to finish the show with your guest picking. What has been a highlight so far for you?
3: Oh, my gosh. Just being here. I'll tell you what. Some of the most fun times I've ever had is at an LSU tailgate. I'm not even playing. And so I'm glad to be home, and I feel so honored that y'all invited me to come hang out with you.
2: Oh my gosh, you're the best friend of the show. We appreciate it so much. Now, we have something very exciting to announce, though, here for the very first time. You will be hosting the 60th annual CMA Awards on November 18th.
3: Come on.
2: Not for the first time, not the second, but the third.
3: That's right.
2: What are you most looking forward to?
3: Celebrating country music. I mean, the best genre in the world. I'm excited to celebrate my friends. It has just been a huge few years for country music, so it's gonna be a party, so hopefully everybody tunes in.
1: She's gonna be hosting the CMAs for the third time, and I cannot wait. She does such a damn good job at it. She does such a good job. Her humor, her authenticity, it always shines, especially during the awards.
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0: All lanes are currently blocked on I-10 west on the Mississippi River Bridge. The spilled load is just before the Highway 1 exit. That's exit 153. We are also noticing heavy congestion eastbound on I-10. From Lovedale out to Ascension Parish, add an extra 10 minutes of drive time. If you see traffic problems, dial pound 250, keyword Baton Rouge Traffic. I'm Lisa Bakke.
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14: The unsettled pattern will continue into the midweek with a good chance for showers and thunderstorms. Before that, sunshine should boost temperatures into the low to mid-90s with heat index values around 105. Tonight, showers will wind down and skies should become fair. Temperatures back in the 70s. Wednesday looks like another summer day with highs back in the low 90s and heat index values up around 105. But showers and thunderstorms will likely develop again. A few could be on the stronger side. I'm meteorologist Dave Baker with your Storm Station forecast, WBRC. Thank you.

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1: Especially after coming off of that just demolishing win for Clemson. There are just no words. There are no words about Saturday night in such a good way. We're looking for a chance to party, right? Taking on Louisiana Tech this weekend. The following weekend, you know where we're going. We are heading to Oxford to take on Ole Miss. And you already know, especially after what Lane Kiffin had to say in the locker room to the guys, he's coming in hot for that game. The night before we take on Ole Miss, it is the Saks Supply and Outfitters Last Chance Summer Dance. Jacob Hackworth, also Maiden Metcalf, going to be on that show. You still have a chance to win your tickets with our Get Lucky contest page, fueled by the Lucky Law Firm on our website. And then I saw this online, and this is how I know that we're going to be going into Oxford just ruthless. So Lane Kiffin is already finding every possible home field advantage at LSU, including making the other team miserable. Did you see this online? During that long weather delay ahead of the game on Saturday night, officials gave LSU the option to shorten the 9-minute wait. Lane said, nope. Why? Because Clemson was sitting in the visitor locker room at Tiger Stadium. And according to Lane Kiffin, in his words, that locker room sucks over there. He is ruthless. He is so ruthless, and I love it. LSU then went on to beat them 51-10. And it's so petty. And I love it. And it's just different.
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2: Look out for an accident, Perkins at Segan Lane. We also have an accident on Comeet Drive at Plank Road. You're traveling west on I-10, heading from Ascension Parish to the bridge. It's a 17-minute drive now. Some earlier debris was cleared out of the roadway on I-10 west just before Highway 1. If you see traffic problems, dial pound 250, keyword Baton Rouge Traffic. I'm Lisa Bakke.
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Every Tuesday at 4:10 here at the Tiger, we do something called Hometown Heroes. And today, Miss Corman from Livingston nominated her sister. And gosh, this story tugs on my heartstrings a little bit because it really does take a village. And we're going to be chatting about that story. It's on the way. And three songs on the Tiger. Kenny Chesney, it's Carry On.

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1: All right, Miss Corman from Livingston, Corman Hath Cox. Hopefully I'm saying that name correct. She is nominating her sister, Carol Rhodes, for this week's Hometown Heroes. This story hits so close to home for me because raising kiddos takes a village. My parents still live in Houma. They don't live here. And so when I need help with carpool or running errands, I have to sometimes lean on my best friends. I don't have my family who lives here. But Miss Carol has her sister, Carol, who she tells the story of her doing it all, and she never expects anything in return. She says, we have a large family with lots of nieces and nephews. She is always there when someone needs a kid picked up from carpool, take a kiddo to an appointment, chaperone a first date meeting. She attends every sports game, homecoming, school program, you name it. When it involves the kids, we can always count on her to be there. She sounds like the best aunt ever. I'm telling you what, an aunt who never misses a beat. I'm going to tell you, there are probably many days where Miss Carol, who is this week's Hometown Heroes, she's burnt out. She needs sleep. She needs another cup of coffee. But do you know who comes first? Her nieces and her nephews. So Miss Carol Rhodes is this week's Hometown Hero, and she was nominated by her sister, Corman.
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2: And an accident just in on Segan Lane at South Wrights. We also have a stall reported northbound on I-110 approaching Hollywood Street. And slow-moving traffic developing on I-12 East from the 10-12 to Range. It's a 12-minute drive. You're traveling north on Highway 1 from Addis to I-10 at an extra 33 minutes of drive time.
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4: Again tonight, shower and thunderstorm activity will ease off into the evening hours, and we send low temperatures back into the lower and middle 70s before finding level at 92 degrees on Wednesday afternoon. Plenty of sun early, but clouding up with scattered showers and storms during the afternoon hours. A little better shot at that activity persisting south of the I-10 corridor than Thursday and Friday. Busier around Metro Baton Rouge. Highs do reach the low 90s before numerous showers and thunderstorms develop. Any of these capable of downpours, frequent lightning, and gusty wind. Josh Eaches with the Storm Station Forecast, WBRZ Channel 2.

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Just to sweeten it up, of course, you heard about our hometown hero probably about five-ish minutes ago. Corman nominated her sister, Carol Rhodes, in this week's hometown hero, which is Carol. She is getting $50 to Stabs in Central. So if you know someone...

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1: I did a lot of house cleaning this weekend, especially with the long Labor Day weekend. Do you know what I came across on Netflix? 9 to 5 with Dolly Parton. It's so cheesy. It is so cheesy, but it's so good. She did just an incredible role in that movie. I loved it. While I was folding laundry, I put it on. Yep, if you want to catch it, you can catch it on Netflix. It's 9 to 5. It came out in 1980 when Dolly Parton was in that one. And if you're looking for something meaningful to watch, especially with this week, it's 25 years ago, this Friday, 9/11. What's kind of eerie, there's an entire generation of people who were not even born when 9/11 happened. I believe what it is, they're in college now. The kiddos who were born after 9/11 in college, it's crazy because we all remember, especially people my age and older, where we were when 9/11 happened. Two good documentaries for you to watch this week. Netflix has Turning Point, Generation 9/11. 10 out of 10 for that one. But you got to pay attention to it and digest it. It kind of looks at the day, how it changed the country, shaped the years that followed. Now, this one is on Hulu and Disney Plus. It's Michael Strahan. Remember, he used to play football back in the day. He has 9/11, United We Stand, 25 years later, focusing on how sports, music, entertainment helps people find some sense of normalcy again. How do you do that? During the documentary, they said Broadway in New York, a couple of days after 9/11 happened, they resumed back to normal. How do you do it? He talks about that one in that watch. You can find that one on Hulu and Disney Plus, but 9/11's Friday, and it's eerie and it's hard still because I remember where I was that day.
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2: Look out for an accident on Greenwell Springs Road between Woodcrest Drive and Oak Villa. We have congestion developing north on Highway 1. It's almost an hour drive time now from Addis to I-10. Still getting heavy on eastbound I-12. From the 1012 to range, it's a 17-minute drive. And watch for an accident seeing lane at Wrights Avenue.
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1: 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Straight up 5 o'clock in Tiger Country. Traffic's thick. The workday's done. And we're kicking off the drive with a double shot from the king, the legend, George Strait. Whitney Rose is cranking up to

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always been into this genre of music. And up until a couple of years ago, it didn't really have a name. Until now. Now it's called Yacht Rock. You can find it everywhere, like Chris Cross, Michael McDonald, Kenny Logan, Steely Dan, even Toto. And then you have Keith Urban doing a whole Yacht Rock album with this one. It's Summer Breeze on 100.7 to Tiger, driving you home this afternoon.

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1: We are the generation of folks that Gen Z makes fun of. You might have heard me talk about this one early in the 2 o'clock hour this afternoon on Off the Record. I am Bree Lynn, but Gen Z saying the generation that gets on their nerves right now is millennials, because we're always talking about how things were back in the day, back in our day, et cetera, et cetera. But really, back in our day, do you remember when you could actually walk somebody all the way to their gate at the airport? I never flew for my first time until after 9/11. So I don't remember what that was like. I don't. And I surely don't remember back when you can smoke on a plane. I always hear the stories, but yeah, I don't remember them. Well, that disappeared after 9/11. But I'll tell you, TSA is testing a way to bring it back. It's called a Gateside by TSA PreCheck. And right now, it's being tested at 13 airports, including DFW, so Dallas, Fort Worth, Las Vegas, Los Angeles, Detroit, and San Diego. You don't have to have a plane ticket, but you do have to apply ahead of time, get approved. It's that whole TSA PreCheck. Are a known traveler number, then you can go through security like everybody else. If you watch sitcoms from back in the day, like Friends, one of my favorite shows, people did that. They walked people to their gate and they told them goodbye and gave them a kiss. And I don't know what those days look like, but hopefully sometime soon, if this works out, they'll roll it out to every airport and we can walk somebody up to the gate and hang out and wait for them to get off the plane. Wouldn't that be cool to be able to do something that we were able to do back in the day?
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0: 7 The Tiger.
1: And we have some slowing on eastbound I-10, crossing the bridge. We did have an earlier breakdown approaching I-110. That was cleared. Heading from Lobdell out to Ascension Parish, it's an extra 20 minutes of drive time. Very slow going on eastbound I-12 from the 1012 to Range, add an extra 17 minutes of drive time. Baton Rouge traffic, I'm Lee Sabake.
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6: 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And did you know that Patsy Cline reportedly wasn't crazy about recording this one at first? It became a song that introduced her to a national audience. But no, she was not crazy about recording it. Three songs, all celebrating Patsy Cline on Off the Record this afternoon. This is Walking After Midnight.

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Your Pit 3. It is all fueled by Southern Outfitters and Zachary, where Patsy Cline was one of the first female country artists to cross over to pop radio. And

know what's wild? Crazy was never a number one hit for Patsy Cline. Despite her life being cut short when she was only 31 years old, when she passed away, unfortunately, in a plane crash in 1963, her influence was and still is enormous. Your Pit 3, all fueled by Southern Outfitters. And Zachary, where this one never went number one, but still huge. It's crazy.

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1: We are less than 2 weeks away. It's going down not this Friday, but next. And you better show up early. Doors are going to open up at 7:30. It is the Saks Supply and Outfitters Last Chance Summer Dance at the Texas Club. You've been hearing me talk about it. We have something up our sleeves. I can't announce it just yet. I want to. But you're going to be excited when we do announce it. But what I can tell you, Jacob Hackworth, Maiden Metcalf, going to be performing. And we're giving away limited edition Saks and 100.7 The Tiger Last Chance Summer Dance t-shirts and hats to the first 100 people who get into the Texas Club, not this Friday, but next, September the 18th. It's going to be so much fun. So much fun, because we already know we're going to be going in to Oxford and whooping that tail. It's going to be something else. We already know what Lane Kiffin did this past weekend. He's going to beat Louisiana Tech this weekend. I just know he is. Then we're going to be going into Ole Miss's territory and spanking him. So it's going to be one huge party. You would not want to miss a pre-party, we call it. Friday, September the 18th. And remember, we still have tickets that you can win with our Get Lucky contest page, all fueled by the Lucky Law Firm on our website. Get entered to win.
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2: 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Also, if you're traveling on I-12, heading east from the 1012 to Range, add an extra 21 minutes of drive time. If you're traveling on Highway 1 from Addis to I-10, 27-minute drive. If you see traffic problems, dial pound 250, keyword Baton Rouge traffic. I'm Lisa Bakke.
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1: 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I am Bree Lynn, and yes, we use the library for reading. 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
10: Again tonight, shower and thunderstorm activity will ease off into the evening hours, and we send low temperatures back into the lower and middle 70s before finding level at 92 degrees on Wednesday afternoon. Plenty of sun early, but clouding up with scattered showers and storms during the afternoon hours. A little better shot at that activity persisting south of the I-10 corridor than Thursday and Friday. Busier around Metro Baton Rouge. Highs do reach the low 90s before numerous showers and thunderstorms develop. Any of these capable of downpours, frequent lightning, and gusty wind. Josh Eaches with the Storm Station Forecast, WBRZ Channel 2.

0: 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This is my new song, Phone Keys Wallet. 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

Cole Wessel. I hear my new song with Ella Langley. How'd you get so jaded? I hit up Ella. We got on it. It didn't take us very long to get it worked. And yeah, it turned out to be a really cool tune.

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6: Again tonight, shower and thunderstorm activity will ease off into the evening hours, and we send low temperatures back into the lower and middle 70s before finding level at 92 degrees on Wednesday afternoon. Plenty of sun early, but clouding up with scattered showers and storms during the afternoon hours. A little better shot at that activity persisting south of the I-10 corridor than Thursday and Friday. Busier around Metro Baton Rouge. Highs do reach the low 90s before numerous showers and thunderstorms develop. Any of these capable of downpours? Frequent lightning and gusty wind. Josh Eaches with the Storm Station Forecast, WBRZ Channel 2.

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